0: I walk on by, girls be looking like Debbie Fly. I pick to the beat, walking down the street and my new the freak, yeah. This is how I roll, animal print pants out of control. It's Red Bull with the big ass bro, and like Bruce Lee, I got the clout, yeah.
1: Girl, look at everybody. Girl, look at everybody.

0: We can bridge the distance, only we can make the difference. Don't you know the tears are not enough?
1: 24 horas de buena música THNO, de Chile al mundo.